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This is Larry Keith, your candidate for judge of the Court of Common Pleas. 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
1: This is Marianne Chainer with your Elwood City weather forecast for Wednesday, September 30th. Mostly cloudy. High temperature 77. Low temperature 60. Looking ahead to Thursday, morning clouds and afternoon sun. High temperature 82. Low temperature 65. On Friday, rain. High temperature 70. Low temperature 48. Thank you to Franklin Takeout Beverage on Route 65 for sponsoring WXED at the Fall Fest and Car Cruise.

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3: This is Marianne Chainer with your Elwood City weather forecast for Wednesday, September 30th. Mostly cloud 7. Morning clouds and afternoon.
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1: This is Marianne Chainer with your Elwood City weather forecast for Wednesday, September 30th. Mostly cloudy. High temperature 77. Low temperature 60. Looking ahead to Thursday, morning clouds and afternoon sun. High temperature 82. Low temperature 65. On Friday, rain. High temperature 70. Low temperature 48. 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
1: This is Marianne Chainer with your Elwood City weather forecast for Wednesday, September 30th. Mostly cloudy. High temperature 77. Low temperature 60. Looking ahead to Thursday, morning clouds and afternoon sun. High temperature

Temperature 82, low temperature 65 on Friday, rain, high temperature 70, low temperature 48. 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

0: 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Nah, man.
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If you grew up in the 60s, you grew up with war on TV every night, a war that your friends were involved in. And I want to do this song tonight for all the young people out there. If you're in your teens, because I remember a lot of my friends when we were 17 or 18, we didn't have much of a chance to think about

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And you're going to need a lot of information to know what you're going to want to do. Because in 1985, blind faith in your leaders or in anything will get you killed. Because what I'm talking about here is

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Yeah, you dig it? 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Yeah, it's the Tower of Power. It's too sweet to be sour. 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
1: This is Marianne Chainer with your Elwood City weather forecast for Wednesday, September 30th. Mostly cloudy. High temperature 77. Low temperature 60. Looking ahead to Thursday, morning clouds and afternoon sun. High temperature 82. Low temperature 65. On Friday, rain. High temperature 70. Low temperature 48. 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
1: This is Marianne Chainer with your Elwood City weather forecast for Wednesday, September 30th. Mostly cloudy. High temperature 77. Low temperature 60. Looking ahead to Thursday, morning clouds and afternoon sun.

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1: This is Marianne Chaner with your Elwood City weather forecast for Wednesday, September 30th. Mostly cloudy. High temperature 77. Low temperature 60. Looking ahead to Thursday, morning clouds and afternoon sun. High temperature 82. Low temperature 65. On Friday, rain. High temperature 70. Low temperature 48. 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
1: Looking ahead to Thursday, morning clouds and afternoon sun. High temperature 82, low temperature 65. On Friday, rain. High temperature 70, low temperature 48. 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
1: This is Marianne Chainer with your Elwood City weather forecast for Wednesday, September 30th. Mostly cloudy. High temperature 77. Low temperature 60. Looking ahead to Thursday, morning clouds and afternoon sun. High temperature 82. Low temperature 65. On Friday, rain. High temperature 70. Low temperature 48. 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
1: This is Marianne Chainer with your Elwood City weather forecast for Wednesday, September 30th. Mostly cloudy. High temperature 77. Low temperature 60. Looking ahead to Thursday, morning clouds and afternoon sun. High temperature 82. Low temperature 65. On Friday, rain. High temperature 70. Low temperature 48. 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
1: This is Marianne Chainer with your Elwood City weather forecast for Wednesday, September 30th. Mostly cloudy. High temperature 77. Low temperature 60. Looking ahead to Thursday, morning clouds and afternoon sun. High temperature 82. Low temperature 65. On Friday, rain. High temperature 70. Low temperature 48. Thank you to Franklin Takeout Beverage on Route 65 for sponsoring WXED at the Fall Fest and Car Cruise.

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1: This is Marianne Chainer with your Elwood City weather forecast for Wednesday, September 30th. Mostly cloudy. High temperature 77. Low temperature 60. Looking ahead to Thursday, morning clouds and afternoon sun. High temperature 82. Low temperature 65. On Friday, rain. High temperature 70. Low temperature 48. 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

0: Here is your daily WXED local weather forecast.
1: This is Marianne Chainer with your Elwood City weather forecast for Wednesday, September 30th. Mostly cloudy. High temperature 77. Low temperature 60. Looking ahead to Thursday, morning clouds and afternoon sun. High temperature 82. Low temperature 65. On Friday, rain. High temperature 70. Low temperature 48. 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
1: This is Marianne Chainer with your Elwood City weather forecast for Wednesday, September 30th. Mostly cloudy. High temperature 77. Low temperature 60. Looking ahead to Thursday, morning clouds and afternoon sun. High temperature 82. Low temperature 65. On Friday, rain. High temperature 70. Low temperature 48. 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
1: This is Marianne Chainer with your Elwood City weather forecast for Wednesday, September 30th. Mostly cloudy. High temperature 77. Low temperature 60. Looking ahead to Thursday, morning clouds and afternoon sun. High temperature 82. Low temperature 65. On Friday, rain. High temperature 70. Low temperature 48. 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
1: This is Marianne Chainer with your Elwood City weather forecast for Wednesday, September 30th. Mostly cloudy. High temperature 77. Low temperature 60. Looking ahead to Thursday, morning clouds and afternoon sun. High temperature 82. Low temperature 65. On Friday, rain. High temperature 70. Low temperature 48. 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

Welcome back to another episode of Millennial Mixtape 88. I'm your host, Allison, and today I'm exploring some bands from one of the great alt-rock festivals, Vans Warped Tour. My cousin, best friend, and I made the trek to the Warped Tour in 2004. My uncle dropped three teenage girls off at the gates and said, "See you in 8 hours." We had no idea what to expect, but it was hot, crowded, and magical. My cousin was hobbling around on crutches due to a broken ankle. We got drumsticks from one of the bands on a side stage, and I still have a pile of grainy pictures taken with a cardboard disposable camera. One of those fuzzy bands was Yellow Card. So, I'm kicking off this episode with Rough Landing Holly from their Lights and Sounds record.

Next up are two Canadian pop punk groups, Sum 41 and Simple Plan. I had the pleasure of seeing these bands on the same tour, opening for The Offspring. They both had great sets, and that concert is still ranked in my top three. Here's Rhythms off Sum 41's debut album, All Killer, No Filler, followed by Simple Plan's Shut Up from their sophomore album, Still Not Getting.

This next band shares its name with a character from one of my favorite TV shows, and a poster of them shared wall space with other rock bands in my freshman dorm room. Fall Out Boy's Double Platinum from Under the Cork Tree includes this mega hit that just makes you want to dance, dance.

One of the most well-known bands to grace the Warped Tour stage is Blink-182. Their self-titled album is an emo gem and gives audiences a more mature sound. The SoCal rockers make several references to the character Holly throughout this record, including this song, Easy Target.

Wrapping up this episode is a band that frequented my CD player, the All-American Rejects. Their lead single off their self-titled debut, entitled Swing Swing, had me in my feels quite often during my teenage years. See if it brings back memories of high school heartbreak for you too.

Thanks for joining me for this episode of Millennial Mixtape 88. Tune in next time when I feature some female voices from the late 90s and early 2000s. Okay, G2G, TTYL, bye!

WXED wishes to thank one of its sponsors, Armstrong Group of Companies, 531 Perry Highway, Zelenople, Pennsylvania.

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1: This is Marianne Chainer with your Elwood City weather forecast for Wednesday, September 30th. Mostly cloudy. High temperature 77. Low temperature 60. Looking ahead to Thursday, morning clouds and afternoon sun. High temperature 82. Low temperature 65. On Friday, rain. High temperature 70. Low temperature 48. 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
1: This is Marianne Chainer with your Elwood City weather forecast for Wednesday, September 30th. Mostly cloudy. High temperature 77. Low temperature 60. Looking ahead to Thursday, morning clouds and afternoon sun. High temperature 82. Low temperature 65. On Friday, rain. High temperature 70. Low temperature 48. 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

0: What if the alarm went off and nobody came?
1: What if the alarm went off and nobody came?
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0: 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The Wolves Club, Oktoberfest, Saturday, October 3rd, from 12 to 5. It's their 16th annual in Ewing Park, Elwood City. Elwood City Chamber of Commerce, 806 Lawrence Avenue, Elwood City, Pennsylvania. Hours, Monday through Friday, 9 till 3. 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Mystic Angels Reiki, LLC. 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The Elwood City Area Public Library, taking donations for the book sale in October. 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
0: This is Marianne Chainer with your Elwood City weather forecast for Wednesday, September 30th. Mostly cloudy. High temperature 77. Low temperature 60. Looking ahead to Thursday, morning clouds and afternoon sun. High temperature 82. Low temperature 65. On Friday, rain. High temperature 70. Low temperature 48. 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
1: This is Marianne Chainer with your Elwood City weather forecast for Wednesday, September 30th. Mostly cloudy. High temperature 77. Low temperature 60. Looking ahead to Thursday, morning clouds and afternoon sun. High temperature 82. Low temperature 65. On Friday, rain. High temperature 70. Low temperature 48. 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
1: Thank you, Marianne. Thank you, WXED, for having me. I'd like to start off by talking about the Elk City Police Department and what's going on here in the city. As you know, I mentioned before, we're in the process of looking into purchasing drone money that's going to be used from the forfeiture money, drug money, so it's no cost to the borough. This will aid us in looking for missing persons in the woods or tracking down prisoners or tracking down people that we're looking for that are running away from the police department and through the woods. So it's a great tool to have, and I'm hoping we can get this policy passed and get these drones up and running as soon as possible. So it'd be a great thing for our city, again, at no cost to the borough. Secondly, we're up to 671 drug arrests and citations against illegal narcotics in our city. That's a big number. We're going to stay on this path. We believe that works very well with the Lawrence County Drug Task Force. And again, you know, we're cracking the whip on illegal drugs in our community and protecting the law-abiding citizens of Elwood City. This past weekend, we conducted a DUI checkpoint service in conjunction with the Pennsylvania State Police, held on Fountain Avenue here in Elwood City. There was two, I believe, DUI citations issued. As we continue to monitor the situation, we're big against drinking and driving. So again, the message is quite clear. Please don't drink and drive. Please. Situation occurred this morning at Park Avenue here in Elwood City with the school children. A lot of the residents were upset with the parking there because it's clearly posted 90-minute parking. So students shouldn't be able to park there for more than 90 minutes. So we had to write 10 tickets today to students. There is parking at the funeral home up the street if they're not having a funeral. And also, I think there's a $10 fee. They can park at Calvin Presbyterian Church there. So again, we're going to continue to monitor the situation on Park Avenue. Please, students, don't park your car more than 90 minutes there. It's not fair to the residents who live there. A lot of the elderly can't get in and out of their properties and the vehicles because there's cars parked in front of their house all during school hours. Again, we're going to continue monitoring the situation, and hopefully this will get rectified soon. Also, I'd like to wish everyone a happy Labor Day weekend, September 7th. Happy Labor Day to all the residents and all the laborers across our great country. Mayor Anthony J. Court, signing off from WXO. One more thing I wanted to mention. I'll be going to a conference in Erie, October 9th, 10th, and 11th. I'm on the executive board for the Pennsylvania State Boroughs Association. We did a TV segment not too long ago in Harrisburg. There'll be other meetings with the executive board in Erie as we have our annual meeting there. So again, that's October 9th, 10th, and 11th in Erie. Mary Anthony J. Court, thanking WXED, signing off.
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1: Thank you, Marianne. Thank you, WXED, for having me. I'm going to talk a little bit about baseball today and the Pittsburgh Pirates. Coming off a win last night against the San Francisco Giants, 13-12. It's kind of a bittersweet victory, truthfully. They were winning 11-5 at one time and 12-5 and ended up being 12-12. They won in the ninth inning on an error, 13-12. So, again, they're still in the hunt for a wild card spot. The good news is they're starting shortstop, and one of the better players on the team is coming back from an injury, Connor Griffin. He's due back to start maybe September 4th or 5th. So that's coming up here any day now. No, it's a big addition to the team. It was a big loss for him. He hurt his hand. So he's coming back. Like I said, they still have a shot for a wild card spot. They're in a mix there with five other teams. So every game's important now. I believe they got 23 games to go. If they can win probably 18 of those 23, they will make the playoffs as a wild card. I know it's a tall task, but at least they got a shot here in September. So wish him the best of luck. Hopefully they can turn some things around, get up over 500 and put a winning streak together and get in the playoffs. Next, the Pittsburgh Steelers. Training camp winding down. The 53-man roster is set. Big surprise is that Coach McCarthy has kept four quarterbacks this year. Aaron Rodgers will be the starter. Mason Rudolph will be the backup. Then you have Will Howard and Drew Aller also on the roster. They made the 53-man roster. So again, there'll be four quarterbacks, hoping that they have a great season. One drawback is Joey Porter Jr. has not signed his contract. He wants extended. He's looking in excess of $30 million per year. As you all know, the Steelers do not negotiate during the season, so they have until the opener, September 13, to get this done, which is less than 2 weeks away. Hopefully they'll get it done as soon as possible, and he'll be starting cornerback for the Steelers. But again, that's up in the air. Again, the 53-man roster is set. We wish him the best of luck, injury-free season, hoping they can make the playoffs and rebound from a dismal year last year. Wish all the local teams the best of luck. Soccer's in full swing. Wish them injury-free seasons. Have fun. Put the game in perspective. And again, wishing Elwood Riverside teams the best of luck. Also in junior high basketball, girls basketball will be starting also here shortly in September. Mary Anthony J. Court signing off. 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
1: This is Marianne Chainer with your Elwood City weather forecast for Wednesday, September 30th. Mostly cloudy. High temperature 77. Low temperature 60. Looking ahead to Thursday, morning clouds and afternoon sun. High temperature 82. Low temperature 65. On Friday, rain. High temperature 70. Low temperature 48. 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

0: Pirate Girl by Cornelia Funk, illustrated by Kirsten Meyer. Captain Firebeard was the terror of the high seas. His ship, the Horrible Haddock, sailed faster than the wind over the waves. Whenever the Horrible Haddock appeared on the horizon, the knees of honest seafaring folk would shake like jelly. Captain Firebeard had a fearsome crew. His helmsman was Morgan O'Meany. His cook was Cutlass Tom. Bill the Bald, Willie Woodenhand, Crooked Carl, and 20 more terrible pirates just like them made up the rest of the motley bunch. When Firebeard's crew boarded a ship, nothing was safe. They stole the silver spoons and the captain's uniform. They stole the ship's figurehead, the pots and pans, the hammocks, and the sails. And, of course, they stole all the casks of rum. But one day, Firebeard robbed a ship that he really should have left alone. On board was a little girl named Molly. Molly was off on a trip to see her grandma. The pirates leapt on board with an ear-splitting roar. Molly tried hiding among the ropes, but Morgan O'Meany soon fished her out. "What shall we do with her?" he said with a smirk. "Take her with us, you fool," bellowed Firebeard. "Her parents will pay a handsome ransom for such a little treasure. And, if not, then we'll feed her to the sharks." "You'll be sorry for this," cried Molly. But Morgan O'Meany rolled her up like a herring and tossed her on board the Horrible Haddock. When the sun had gone down, Bill the Bald dragged Molly to see the captain. "All right, tell me your parents' names and addresses, or else," growled Captain Firebeard. "Will not," Molly growled back. "If I told you my mother's name, you'd be so scared, you'd cry like a baby." At this, all the pirates howled with laughter. So Molly was put to work. She peeled potatoes and cleaned boots. She polished cutlasses, patched sails, and scrubbed the deck. Soon, every bone in her body ached. 3 times a day, Firebeard asked her, "Name and address," but Molly just smiled. "Feed her to the sharks," roared Willie Woodenhand. But Firebeard ground his teeth and said, "She'll talk before long." Every night, the pirates had a party. They drank rum, staggered across the deck, danced on the ship's rigging, and bawled out the rudest songs. But Molly had a plan. While the pirates were carousing, she wrote secret messages and popped them into empty bottles. When the pirates were safely snoring in their bunks, she tossed the bottles into the sea. Molly did this every night. One night, the pirates partied until dawn, but this time they fell asleep on the deck. Molly tiptoed over the tangle of arms and legs and threw her bottle over the ship's rail. Splish, splash, it landed in the deep, wide sea. "Hey, what was that?" yelled Morgan O'Meany. The pirates staggered over to the rail. "It's a message in a bottle," they all cried. "Bring it to me," shouted Captain Firebeard. "Now." The pirates dived to the bottom of the sea. They searched and searched, but Molly's message had bobbed away. Soaking wet, they crawled back on deck, cursing. "Tell me what you wrote," demanded Captain Firebeard. But Molly just kicked at his wooden leg. Firebeard turned as red as a lobster. "Now it's time to feed her to the sharks," he roared. But a cry from above stopped him. "P-p-p-pirates!" shouted 10-Pint Ted from the crow's nest. "Nonsense," scoffed Firebeard. "We're the only pirates around here." But he was wrong. A ship with red sails was speeding toward them. A giant black flag with a skull and crossbones fluttered from its mast. "Who in the name of Neptune's beard is that?" stuttered Firebeard. "That's my mom," Molly grinned. "It's Barbarous Bertha herself," wailed the crew of the Horrible Haddock. Firebeard turned as white as a sheet, and his pirates rolled their eyes in fear. This time, it was their knees that were shaking. And Bill the Bald's false teeth almost flew out of his mouth. The ship with the red sails drew closer and closer. Barbarous Bertha stood at the prow, swinging her cutlass. "Wait until she sees my hands," said Molly. "They're red and raw from peeling potatoes. That will make my mom maddest of all." Firebeard and his pirates groaned with terror. Soon Barbarous Bertha was alongside the Horrible Haddock. Her ferocious crew swung themselves over the rail with a terrible roar. "We're here at last, my pirate girl," cried Barbarous Bertha, throwing Molly high into the air. "We got your message. Your grandma was beginning to wonder where you were. Now, how nasty can we be to these piratical nincompoops?" "Well," said Molly, "that's easy." From that day on, Captain Firebeard and his pirate crew had no time to think about raiding ships. Willie Woodenhand scrubbed the deck. Morgan O'Meany and Cutlass Tom peeled vegetables from morning until night. Captain Firebeard polished Barbarous Bertha's boots 14 times a week. And Molly was finally able to visit her grandma. The End. Pirates Go to School by Corinne Damas. Illustrated by John Manders. Pirates come to school each day with backpacks full of books. They hang their pirate swords up on the coat rack on the hooks. Pirates bring their parrots who echo what they say. "Good morning, teacher."
1: "Good morning, teacher,"
0: is how they start each day. 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Pirates learn their letters. X marks the spot, Y, Z. Pirates learn arithmetic. 2 skulls plus 1 is 3. Pirates like to paint black skies, make cannonballs with clay. Pirates bring home artwork to their pirate ship each day. Pirates share at show and tell. The stuff they bring is old. A treasure chest, a treasure map, a piece of pirate gold. Pirates won't eat peanut butter. They won't touch cheese or carrots. At snack time, they want slimy squid and crackers for their parrots. Pirates nap at nap time, since that's what nap time's for. The only trouble is, pirates always snore. Pirates play at walk the plank and other games quite daring, but then the teacher calls time out because she hears them swearing. "We hate timeouts.
1: We hate timeouts,
0: pirates and parrots roar. 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
1: "Let's mutiny,"
0: pirates and parrots cry. But wait, it's almost story time, so pirates, do not try. At story time, the pirates beg for tales of ships at sea, and at the end they spin some yarns of pirate treachery. When the school day's over, pirates put everything away. They clean the mess their parents made, and this is what they say. "Yo ho ho, we're so cool. We are pirates and we love school." The End.

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1: This is Marianne Chainer with your Elwood City weather forecast for Wednesday, September 30th. Mostly cloudy. High temperature 77. Low temperature 60. Looking ahead to Thursday, morning clouds and afternoon sun. High temperature 82. Low temperature 65. On Friday, rain. High temperature 70. Low temperature 48. 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
1: This is Marianne Chaner with your Elwood City weather forecast for Thursday, October 1st. Partly cloudy. High temperature 84. Low temperature 67. Looking ahead to Friday, rain. High temperature 71. Low temperature 45. On Saturday, sunny. High temperature 68. Low temperature 48. 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
1: This is Marianne Chaner with your Elwood City weather forecast for Thursday, October 1st. Partly cloudy. High temperature 84. Low temperature 67. Looking ahead to Friday, rain. High temperature 71. Low temperature 45. On Saturday, sunny. High temperature 68. Low temperature 48. 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
1: This is Marianne Chaner with your Elwood City weather forecast for Thursday, October 1st. Partly cloudy. High temperature 84. Low temperature 67. Looking ahead to Friday, rain. High temperature 71. Low temperature 45. On Saturday, sunny. High temperature 68. Low temperature 48. 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